0: fall asleep, where do we go?
1: Listen.
0: 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Honestly, I thought that I would be dead by now. 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

0: No es el color, es la actitud. 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
1: Los 40, toda la actitud.
0: Contigo, sexy smart, sin permiso.

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I blasted off the planet, rock to cause catastrophe, and it matters more because I had it. Now I had, I thought about wreaking havoc on an opposition. Kinda shocking, they want a static with precision. I'm automatic, quarterback, I ain't talking second, pack it up, I don't panic, batter back.

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2: 7:58.